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Did you capture it?

0: Baden-Württemberg.
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